0: Vi slušate studentski radio.
1: Now accused of offering 20 bucks to perform a sex act on an undercover cop in a department bathroom.
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time.

trip there on through Western Montana. 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It's usually the best time. You've got no buildings. You're clear. Entire trip through Western Montana.

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Jesus is here. Jesus is here.

dawn is rained upon, attaches itself to everyone. No one is spared, no one is clean, it travels.

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Please enjoy.

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I've got 80, 80, 80, 80. Anybody who's more, I've got 85, 85. Anybody who's more, I've got 90, 90, 90, 90, 95. I've got 95 for the lady with the rose. Anybody who's more, anybody who's more. I've got 100, ladies and gentlemen. I've got 100 for the guy with the mustache. Anybody who's more, I've got 100.5, 100.5. Anybody who's more, 100.5 first time, 100.5, 100.5, 100.5 second time. Anybody who's more, ladies and gentlemen, I've got 100.5 it is. 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

0: Listen, fuck them at school. All I know is that there were there were rumors he was into field hockey players. There were rumors.
1: So I applied, basically.
0: He was gone the next day.
1: I went off of the team.
0: It's like, he was gone. They just, like, it was, like, so hush-hush. They were so quiet about it. 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

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His car was parked there in the same gas station, all dressed in green, dark green. 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But I knew he was looking at me. Two invisible eyes. Two invisible and monstrous eyes. Please stop. You're frightening me. 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Mom is going to keep the devil away. 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
1: Hit it, boys!

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0: turns in your window, your phone booth. 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
0: Thurston! I think it's 10:30. We're calling from Providence, Rhode Island. 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

when I felt the cold coming up, I went, oh my God, I'm dying. 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I was aware that the room was light. The ceiling was very light, light. I noticed a tunnel opening up, a very dark tunnel with rings in it. A very bright, tiny white speck of light at the very end that we were moving down toward. The tunnel was very interesting because it was full of rings like a child's play tube out in the backyard. We made it through the tunnel. We got to the white light. The little hole had opened up and we got to the white light. And my light